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the fire danger ratings and dispatch levels. 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
1: Secretary Earl, go ahead.

39 degrees, 25 decimal, 2013 north, 121 degrees, 42 decimal, 9488 west. Approximate fire size for Ranger.

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Washington, 72 from the 64 Bumetics, medical violence stage, attempted overdose. Species still responding. 5615 Lower Wyandotte Road between Orbanger Highway and Monte Vista Avenue. 3141.

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Battalion 3, Engine 71, Engine 73, Company 74, Bumedics, TC, two vehicles in the area of Northbound Highway 99 and Ordon Boulevard East. First unit at scene, DMIC on Calcord. 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

Oroville with response check back TC, Highway 99, or down Boulevard East. All units responding, first unit at scene, Dam IC on Calcord 0619.

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1: Responding TC, Highway 99R, Dumbledore East, engine 71, JMIC on Calcord 0625.

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1: Orville, Pike County is in service, 75 degrees, winds from the east at 3, visibility 20 plus.
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Engine 2185, out of a unit assignment, 6 Foot Hill Fire, medical is violent, stage 7417 LaPorte Road, between Stagecoach Trail and Sheehan Way, 0736.

0: Engine 44 B medics, medical violence stage. 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
1: Oroville, engine 2185 responding.
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End of morning report, 0801 KBZ 21.

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danger and dispatch level update. Valley, fire danger rating 10%, dispatch level low. Foothill, fire danger rating 4%, dispatch level low. Mountain, fire danger rating 19%, dispatch level low. End of fire danger rating 0831.

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0: 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Westbound lane blocked. 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

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Probably says 2770 Olive Highway. 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

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Has ignition's gas leak. Strong smell of gas. The outside. Near Scotty's boat landing. 12609 Lower River Road. Between Sacramento Avenue and Highway 32 West. First scene, River IC on V-Fire 22, secondary V-Fire 23. Stand by for response check back, 1051.

the 1100-hour weather. Seasonal temperatures and dry weather over the next several days with breezy onshore winds. Daytime relative humidities will tend lower through the midweek before temperatures when cooling heating into the weekend with increased onshore flows, north winds, and lower humidities expected early next week. Today, sunny, max temperature 85 to 92 degrees, minimum humidity 17 to 24%, winds southwest winds 4 to 9 miles per hour, chance of thunder 0%, break. Tonight, mostly clear, minimum temperature 61 degrees to 67 degrees, max humidity 39 to 48%, winds valley and lower slopes, southeast winds 4 to 9 miles per hour with local gusts up to 20 miles per hour in the late evening, becoming drainage up to 5 miles per hour, southeast winds up to 8 miles per hour in the evening, become variable up to 5 miles per hour, chance of thunder 0%. Thursday, mostly sunny, max temperatures 86 to 91 degrees, minimum humidity 20 to 35%, winds upslope 5 miles per hour, becoming southwest 4 to 9 miles per hour with local gusts up to 20 in the afternoon. Chance of thunder 0%. End of weather, 1103 KVZ21.

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Utility 2154 entering the unit, southbound Highway 99. Utility 2154, 1147. Utility 2154.

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Gridley TC in the area of 1699 East Gridley Road, west of Highway 70.

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First unit at scene, Gridley IC on Calcord. Stand by for response check back, 1209.

Somerville, response check back, TC, in the area of East Gridley Road, west of Highway 70. All units responding. First unit at scene. Gridley IC on Calcord, 1211.

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1: 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Engine 81 responding.
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Battalion 2116, Engine 63, Engine 2180, few medics, TC, two vehicles in the area of Nelson Avenue and Table Mountain Boulevard.

0: 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Per OPD, non-entry, cancel, return to quarters, engine 63.
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Foothill, fire danger rating, 16% dispatch level low, modified to a medium. 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

0: 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Engine 73 en route. Check the mark incident.
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Sierra F Elementary School, 1050 Sierra Avenue.

Engine 63, engine 2180, company 64, commercial structure, alarm sounding, water flow alarm, Sierra Avenue Elementary School, 1050 Sierra Avenue, between 10th Street and 11th Street. First unit had seen Sierra IC on B-Fire 23, secondary attack 12. Standby for response, check back, 1622 break.

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0: Units responding, commercial structure alarm sounding, Sierra Avenue Elementary School, per alarm company, false alarm, cancel, return to quarters, Battalion 3.
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